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Hey, it's today's Cool 105.5. Make sure you check in with Mo and Sally. They are back again tomorrow. Battle of the Burbs. And of course, they're always hooking up some great prizes. So check in tomorrow.

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1: The music that broke records, broke barriers, and broke in your

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It's Cole 105.5. So it looks like people are judging others based off of their first name. They're making assumptions about people based on what their name is. Now, what's the most negative name? Karen, of course. Chad came in a distant second, followed by Donald, John, and Damien.

0: Stevie Nicks celebrating Taylor and Travis by singing at their wedding. Yeah, that's cool. It's today's Cool 105.5. My name is Christina. So thoughts on fireworks yesterday. Were they overrated or thoughts?
1: Fireworks are amazing. Honestly, yeah. They're so pretty. I mean, I know people have their concerns and there are some places that shouldn't shoot them off. But when you get to see them, It's like you're a little kid again and you go, ooh, you know, it's amazing.
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0: Hi, there is my 99.5 Suzanne. What's been making you smile these days?
1: 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My husband and I are going to see a Journey tribute band. And Journey's my favorite group.
0: Oh, that's awesome. I love that for you.

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My name is Christina. And all right, so let's talk about things that you absolutely are shocked that is trending right now. Okay? 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

0: it's today's Cool 105.5. My name is Christina. Let's talk about things that are trending right now, and you really don't know why, Nick. What's going on?
1: The current trend that's the most ridiculous is how everything from the 90s is just back. Like, when I was a kid, I was wearing, like, Aerosmith and Styx t-shirts from, like, bands from the 70s, and now kids are wearing, like, Nirvana. And then I'm just like, what is this? What world is this? In 20 years, are people going to be wearing, like, Taylor Swift t-shirts, ironically?
2: Yeah, I mean, maybe.

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0: 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Maybe you overdid it on the 4th of July barbecue because those things are adding up, especially if you got red meat in the mix. Okay. Or heck, maybe you just bought too many fireworks and you overdid it. Hey, you're living in the moment. Now we've got $1,000 to pay yourself back, okay? And they'll give you the scoop tomorrow morning.
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Today's Cole 105.5, so let's talk about the trends that we are seeing a lot of the remainder of 2026. Fibromaxing is huge right now. Okay, that means a lot of people are getting in their beans. Number two, seaweed. Not only are we seeing it in sauces and soups, but also people are putting it in desserts and cocktails. And remember those little sharing plates, tapas? Oh, they're out. Yeah, bring back the big plates. Because America.

Ed Sheeran, you know he performed at Taylor and Travis's wedding, right? I mean, they were besties for years. It's today's Cool 105.5. Of course, Tim McGraw and Stevie Nicks also performed. I mean, I'm sure it was an event. Will we ever see pictures? Some people are saying that because all the guests had to sign an NDA, it might just be a documentary.

Hey there, it's today's Cool 105.5. It's Christina. Listen, a viral food truck is making the rounds online claiming you can create instant watermelon ice cream with two ingredients. Will it work? Okay, let me tell you everything in 3 minutes.

Hey, it's today's Cool 105.5, a viral food hack making the rounds online saying that you can create ice cream made out of watermelons and milk. Okay, I don't know. Wouldn't it just be really like more of like a slushy thing? They're saying it's soft serve, but I'm thinking that sounds more like crunchy to me.

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0: Today's Cool 105.5. It's Christina. Let's talk about things that are trending right now, and you don't know why. Becky, what's yours?
1: So, it's kind of hard to avoid, but AI. I'm just really not into it. Like, I don't want to ask AI for a workout routine or, you know, count my macros or... I don't want to do it. I'm not into it.
0: 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If I sneeze, excuse me. I'm not AI.
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Well, big shout out to Miley Cyrus. Mattel just released a new signature Barbie Miley. Yep, she has a little fake leather skirt on, kind of inspired by her film Something Beautiful, and has accessory sunglasses and a microphone. And by the way, the music theme Barbies tend to become scarce, kind of increase in value over time. But don't tell my mom that, because she always buys the holiday Barbies. Those do not increase, okay? Couldn't open them forever.

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0: Hey there, it's today's Cool 105.5. It's Christina. Let's hear about your 4th of July fail. What happened, Destiny?
1: Oh, just that I had like 10 people over and I was grilling out, but the grill didn't work. So I used the indoor grill. But I've got a really nice indoor grill. Really didn't even notice.
0: Well, that sounds like out of my tax bracket. Because we're not talking about a George Foreman Hill, right? Yeah, didn't think so.

0: 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Let's talk about things that are trending right now, and you just don't know why, Rick. What's going on?
1: The mullet, for some reason, is making a comeback, which we probably should have just left in the 80s. Like, I look back at pictures of myself with a mullet, really regret that time. So these kids are going to look back at their high school years and wish they picked a better haircut.
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Big shout out to Team USA taking on Belgium tomorrow, round 16 in the FIFA World Cup. 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

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My name is Christina, and let's talk about fireworks. And do you think they're overrated? I do love a drone show. I'm not going to lie about that. What about you?

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Hey, it's Madison. I want to say hey to everybody here in South Florida and beyond. Thank you for listening to today's Cool 105.5. 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

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Make sure you set a reminder for 7:30 this morning. That's when Mo and Sally are back with Battle of the Burbs. 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

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It's Madison. 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
1: All right, let's get your day started with a laugh in the Cool Comedy Club. This is, oh, here we go. This is comedian John Heffron, and he's talking about how men and women communicate.
2: Where I am as impressed, the amount of info you put in a story, ladies, you are equally surprised the fact that one man can speak to another man and get little to no information. That's why your guy can come back from a weekend with a bunch of guys and go, hey, Steve's getting it divorced. Really? Why? I don't know. What, you didn't ask him? Why the hell would I ask him? The guy says he's getting a divorce. That's all I need to know. Why are they getting a divorce? I don't know. They don't like each other. Why do people get divorces? What do I gotta... To show how much I don't speak to people, I just went to my high school reunion, right? Hadn't seen these guys in a bazillion years. Walked up, went to one of my best friends in high school, went over there and went, hey, what's up? He goes, nothing. What's up with you? Nothing. Caught up.
0: Mo and Sally.
1: All right, today's life hack. This might come in handy since it's the hottest summer ever, right?
3: Yes, it is. Uh-huh.
1: If you want to cool down your body temperature, run your wrist under cold water for at least 5 minutes, and it will cool your blood down. 5 minutes, though, that's a long time.
3: I wouldn't let the water run for 5 minutes.
1: I know you wouldn't, but they say 5 minutes.
3: But you could
1: minutes.
3: Put ice on your wrist.
1: You could do
3: How
1: that, too.
3: How about that?
1: Yeah.
3: Yeah, then you're not wasting
1: that.
3: Water.
1: All right. So I knew Sally was going to poo-poo that.
3: Well, you did it anyway.
1: Still, I guess you could put ice on your wrist, but...
3: But you're right, it's a pressure point right
1: it
3: there.
1: It will cool down your blood. All right, so there you go.
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1: Hey, good morning, everybody. Thanks for kicking off your day with us. We appreciate that. So I found this list of things that have become so ingrained that most of us just do them without even thinking. And when you think about it, that doesn't make any sense. So it's social norms that make no sense when you think about them. Like blowing out candles on your birthday cake. Why do we do that?
2: Because you make a wish.
1: Well, okay.
3: But like, who started that?
1: Who started it? And now you're blowing
3: all over the damn
2: cake. I'm not
3: cake.
2: Eating a cake somebody blows on. Yeah, I
1: think, you know, we've maybe gotten away from that a little bit. How about this? Paying tens of thousands of dollars to bury corpses in the ground.
3: Mm. Yeah, it shouldn't cost so much money, but like, everybody's going to figure out a way to.
2: My family doesn't do that.
3: What do they do?
2: Cremation.
3: Oh.
1: Cremation.
2: And then the garden at our church, you can put the ashes in there.
3: Okay.
2: And it doesn't cost you a thing.
1: But a lot of people mentioned the huge cost of ceremonial things like funerals and weddings, which weren't meant to be debt-inducing. But, you know, like some couples spend buku bucks on their wedding, mm-hmm. and they're divorced, and they still haven't paid off the wedding.
2: Yep.
1: But so why do we do that? Doesn't make any sense.
2: It doesn't make sense.
3: Probably it's Disney's fault or something.
1: Just blame it on Disney.
2: Blame it on Disney.
1: Social norms that don't make any sense. Balloons. Like, here's a plastic sack of my breath. Happy birthday.
3: Get you some hot breath. Here you go. Love you.
1: Like ties being the standard for business attire.
2: Yeah.
1: Like, you know. Do you really need to wear a tie?
2: No, you don't.
1: I mean, if you have a jacket on or whatever, you know. Cards, like giving Hallmark money in exchange for a piece of paper that someone's going to look at for about 10 seconds mm-hmm. and then forget about it.
2: Mm-hmm.
1: Or put it in a drawer or mm-hmm. put it in recycling.
2: Right.
1: Mario has a comment. Go ahead, Mario.
4: Hey, so birthday candles. Each candle represents the year of your life, right?
2: Mm-hmm. Right.
4: You blow them off. It's like a reset button. You blow them off and you start fresh. And you make a wish for the future.
1: Okay. I get it.
2: Yeah.
1: But it just doesn't make sense to blow on the cake that everyone's going to be eating.
4: Well, that's individual, you know, issues.
1: Yeah, you're not going to change my mind on that, Mario.
4: Yeah. All right.
1: Hey, thanks for the phone call.
4: No problem.
1: All right. Bye. I never thought of it like that. You're resetting when you blow out the candles. Mm-hmm. But still, when you go to like a kid's birthday party, he's got snot running down his...
3: Well, that's why they started doing separate
1: cakes.
3: Yeah.
1: So you see like, hey, you want a piece of birthday cake? No, I'm good.
2: No, I'm all right.
1: I'm good. I'm extremely hungry, but I'm going
3: to
1: pass.
3: They give the little snotty kid their own cake.
1: Yeah.
3: And then to blow the candle out, and everybody gets a big cake to eat.
1: I thank God somebody invented that. Thank you, whoever you are. Thank God you invented that.
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1: And now, more with Mo and Sally.
2: Thanks for waking up with us. It's Mo, Sally, and producer Curtis. Talking about social norms that don't make any sense when you think about it.
3: Mm-hmm.
2: We talked about balloons, like here's a plastic sack of my breath, happy birthday, that sort of thing. Paying money to bury corpses in the ground costs a lot of money.
3: It does.
2: Cards, like giving Hallmark cards and so forth and so on. Here's one, clapping. I mean, we're showing appreciation by smacking our hands together to make noise.
4: That is a good one.
2: Does that make any sense at all?
3: I like it, though.
2: I know, but we've been doing it forever, you know.
3: I know.
2: That's how we show appreciation.
4: There are sometimes clapping is fine, and then other times I'm extremely, like, put off by it.
3: Like when the plane lands?
4: No.
3: You ever been on a plane and it lands?
4: No, thank goodness I have not been on one where people are doing that. That means we went through something.
3: Yeah, I've been on a plane where that's happened.
2: Yeah.
4: But like certain, like maybe like celebrations or something, or like when people are trying to awkwardly pump a crowd up and it's like, everybody clap, like, hey!
2: Oh, yeah.
4: And then now I have to deal with everybody clapping off beat and I'm like, no!
2: Or clapping at a funeral.
4: Oh, Lord.
2: You've been to a funeral where someone clapped?
3: No, I don't think so.
2: Let's see.
3: I mean, it's been a while. But
2: here's one for us, Sally. Buying litter. We buy special dirt just so our cats can poop in it.
3: Mm-hmm. Yes, we do.
4: Special dirt doo-doo. Mm-hmm.
2: Dirt doo-doo. And then we have to buy several different kinds. It shows up at the house. She gets it on Amazon.
3: Yeah.
2: And a big, heavy box will show up, and mm-hmm. I got to move it in the house. And it's like three things of litter.
3: Well, we have to get hypoallergenic litter for two of our cats.
4: Oh, Lord.
2: Does this make any sense at all?
4: They got an allergy to the regular dirt.
3: The perfumes is
2: So they have special dirt to poop in.
3: Yep. They sure do.
2: It makes no sense at all that we buy special dirt for these cats to poop in.
3: Well, we do.
2: Curtis likes this one. Acknowledging other people's sneezes.
4: Yeah, that'd probably be like my number two one.
3: Oh, yeah?
2: Because you don't get it, right?
4: I just don't get why we're saying bless you all the time.
2: Yeah. And sometimes when someone sneezes like over and over and over, it's like, bless you. Bless you.
3: All right. Bless you.
2: Yeah, it's like, all right, you're getting three out of me and that's it.
4: And it's not like if I burp and I say, excuse me, that makes sense. Like, I inconvenienced everybody. But like a sneeze, I'm not saying anything in response. You guys are saying something in response to me. I'm the one who did it.
2: And why a sneeze do we say bless you, but a burp we don't?
4: You don't say anything about a burp. You don't say anything about a cough.
2: Mm-mm.
3: That's
2: but a
3: true.
2: Sneeze, we but a, do say bless you, but
3: well,
2: not.
3: I think because the old wives' tale was your heart stopped for a second when you sneeze. I don't think that, I'm not saying that's true. I'm saying I think that's how that all started.
4: Maybe.
3: Because people say, oh, because when you sneeze, your heart stops, and now your heart's beating again.
2: Oh, so bless you. Okay. I did not know that. I learned something new.
3: Again, and that's an old wives' tale.
2: How about this one? Social norms that make no sense at all. Purses. They're useful. Women carry purses.
3: Absolutely.
2: Why are men afraid to carry purses?
4: They're not.
2: More and more, men are carrying purses, right?
4: Not anymore.
2: I think I'm going to get a purse. My wallet is messed up, so I think I'm just going to start carrying a purse.
4: I told you to get one.
2: I think I will.
3: Oh, Lord.
2: Put all my stuff in there.
4: Oh, I hope you do.
2: Have a little compartment for my sandwich.
4: Yeah, get one and show it off.
2: And my snacks.
3: You don't put sandwiches in purses.
4: Put a sandwich in your purse. We'll show it off. We'll do a fashion show.
2: Yeah, that's called a lunch pail, I guess, if I'm going to put sandwiches and snacks in there.
4: Put all the stuff in your briefcase.
2: In my purse?
4: In your purse.
2: Yeah. A merce. I could have a merce.
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1: And now, more with Mo and Sally.
3: Hey, good morning, everybody. Welcome to the Mo and Sally Show. I would be Mo, and that's my wife and co-host, Sally.
4: Hi.
5: Good morning.
3: And producer, Curtis.
6: Hello.
3: Hello.
7: Hello, everybody.
3: Thank you so much for waking up with us. All right, do you have a life?
8: It's my life.
3: Or are you someone that does not have a life? People on social media are sharing examples of things that seem to scream, I have no life.
6: Now, what is the definition of having no life in the first place? Like, what does that even mean, really?
3: Well,
4: it means
3: I guess
4: you don't do really anything interesting.
6: Okay.
3: If people, I guess, would hear what you do or what you're really interested in, and then they'll be like, gee, Scott, get a life, man.
4: Yeah.
3: For example, nonstop complaining about other people.
6: Okay.
3: Get a life.
4: Yeah, get a life.
3: Stop complaining.
6: Where does reading about 6 comic books while on the toilet until your legs go numb stand on that?
3: Jeez, that should rank number one.
6: Okay, yeah.
3: I think you just won. Is there really any need for me to read this list now? I mean, my God. 6 comic books while on the toilet until your legs go numb.
6: Yeah.
3: Do you have stacks of these by the toilet?
6: No. This is on the tablet.
3: On the tablet. Oh, okay. Reading on the tablet.
4: Okay.
3: On the tablet, on the toilet. Okay. Yep. All right. Yeah. That screams, I have no life.
6: Okay. I was just wondering.
3: All right. How about this? The person at work who monitors how often people are at their computer.
4: Oh, there used to be, not here, but when we worked in Virginia, there was a woman who worked in at the radio station who monitored when you came in to work and when you left for work. Because she would always be like, must be nice when I would leave work at like 2 o'clock in the afternoon. I'm like, I've been here since 5 o'clock this morning. And she would always be like, must be nice.
3: I think I know who that person was. Yeah, they did need to get a life.
4: Yeah, she needed to get a life.
3: People who spend all day arguing with strangers on Facebook.
4: Yeah.
3: Or bots or Twitter.
4: Mm-hmm.
3: Yeah.
4: Yeah.
3: Yeah.
4: Yeah.
3: Being way too invested in the lives of reality TV stars.
6: I've been down that road before.
3: How about this one?
6: Been down that road recently with Love is Blind Season 3.
3: Man, that's something else to put
6: well,
3: on your
6: yeah,
3: list.
6: Just trying to figure out, hey, is they still together or not? Let me know.
3: Oh, my
6: gosh. Who cheated when after the show? Ooh.
3: Then you can't make fun of this next one. This screams, I have no life, being emotionally invested in the British royal family.
4: Oh, yeah. Some people are way too into that. These people don't care about you.
3: Working tons of hours and bragging about it.
4: Mm.
3: Yeah.
4: Yeah.
3: This one has to be you. Well, okay, I'll save that one for last. Hang on. Being involved with a homeowners association.
4: Oh!
3: Curtis, didn't you just recently go to a meeting?
6: Yeah, but that's about my money.
4: Yeah, I don't agree with that.
3: No?
4: One. No, I think that's admirable because you're involved in your community.
6: It depends. There are some people that just like to be busybodies.
3: He's exactly right. All right. And Sally, this is you. Hanging out at work after you're off.
4: Well,
3: you're here all the time on the weekends.
4: That's why I have no life. The reason I have no life is cats.
3: Cats, yeah.
6: Oh, that yeah. They need to put a special section in there for cat ladies.
3: That's it.
4: Yeah, that cat crazy cat ladies needs to be on this list.
3: Yep. That's
4: kind of like Sally. So outside of work, what do you like to do?
3: Well, I mean, cook. You used to, yeah, well, you cook, but you used to run, but you don't do that. You know, you take care of cats. That's it.
4: And cook.
3: Yeah, and cook. Mm-hmm. Yeah. I mean, I work and I play golf, but I feel like I have a life. I feel like I don't have anything on this list.
4: Really?
3: Because I don't know. I really have to think about it.
6: I feel like all you do is play golf.
3: You think that means I have no life?
6: You might be close.
3: You could be right.

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1: Good morning, everybody. Thanks for waking up to the Mo and Sally morning show. So I posted this question on our Facebook page. What do you do with semi-dirty clothes? Mm-hmm. So you wear something maybe a couple of hours and it's not dirty.
2: Mm-hmm.
1: So what do you do with that? The semi-dirty clothes. Do you
3: hang it back up? Do you throw it, you know,
2: in the laundry?
3: The floor or on the laundry somewhere? Like, what do you do?
1: What do you do, Curtis?
3: I have a laundry basket that I just throw stuff in.
1: And so you might go back in that basket and
2: fish something else?
3: Yeah, I just got to make sure it's not like a thing I wore here and then y'all will see me in it again, you know? Like, so it's like I have to coordinate where my places are.
1: Ah, okay. Sally?
2: I have hooks on the back of my closet drawer. I mean, closet door, I should say.
1: Uh-huh. Okay, all right.
2: I hang them up there.
1: Mm-hmm.
3: But lately, I'm not doing this technique because I don't have AC in my car, so I'll be sweating.
2: Oh, so,
3: like,
2: so
3: everything's going right in the washing
1: machine. Dirty.
3: Yeah.
2: How about you, Mo?
1: I actually hang mine back up and put them back in the closet. But and I know some people are going to say, oh, that's gross. They're dirty. If I've only worn them a couple of hours and I didn't sweat or anything else, I'd hang them back up, but I put them in the front of the closet. So it's like a rotating system.
2: Gotcha.
1: That way I know that, like, oh, that's in the front of the closet. Mm-hmm. I probably just recently wore that.
3: Got it.
1: And it wasn't dirty.
2: Mm-hmm.
1: But then if I do sweat a lot or I realize that I've worn it a couple of times, then it goes in the wash. But some people are like, ooh, you put it back in the closet? That's gross.
2: Well, some people are like that. I know our friend Linda on Facebook Live, once something is on her body,
3: that's over with.
2: It's done. Even if it's like 1 hour, it goes in the hamper.
1: Okay. Really?
3: Yeah.
2: Yeah.
1: Okay.
3: And she does that with towels as well.
2: Yeah, she only uses a towel once before she washes. Oh. Some people are like that. I was never like that.
1: Joey Berger on Facebook says, I have a chair next to the bed. They go there until the chair's full of clothes. Then they go into the laundry.
2: Then when you can't see the chair anymore.
1: Yeah. Now, our friend John, you know, Johnny Redballs, that I play golf with, he says on Facebook, I hang them on a rolling rack. I draw the line with underwear, though. Wear and wash.
3: That's true.
2: Now,
3: yes.
2: That I agree with you
3: ain't
2: on
3: no
2: that
3: repeats
2: one.
3: On that.
2: No.
1: Okay, Sherry says, tops are worn once and washed. Pants can be worn several times.
2: Mm-hmm.
1: So, but that doesn't answer the question, what do you do with
2: probably
1: the
2: just
1: semi-
2: put them back in the closet.
3: Well, Alyssa Freeman, she puts them on the top of her dresser.
2: Oh, okay.
1: Okay.
3: So not like back in, but like on the top. So I guess you know the difference at that point.
1: Okay. All right, and Teresa says, ironing board. Or top of dresser.
2: Hmm.
3: Everybody has all these methods. I find this fascinating.
1: It really is because you have a basket. Sally has a hook on the back of her door.
2: Hooks on the back
1: mine
2: of the closet
1: go
2: door.
1: Back into the closet. Hmm. All right, this is Gwen. Gwen, what do you do with semi-dirty clothes?
4: They go right in the hamper.
1: Even if you've worn them only like you know, a couple of hours?
4: Uh-huh. They're dirty.
1: So there, in your house, there are no semi-dirty clothes.
2: It's either clean or dirty, one or the other.
4: Exactly. They're dirty now. they make washing machines for a reason. No, they don't go back on.
2: Mm-hmm. I gotcha.
1: Gwen, thank you for the phone call. Have a great week, all right?
4: You too. Bye.
1: Bye.
2: Bye.
1: There are a lot of people that are...
2: How filthy are you?
1: Team Gwen.
2: I mean, I don't get it. You're... How dirty are you that you put on your clothes for 2 hours and they're dirty?
1: Sandy on Facebook, just wearing once equals laundry basket. Mm. So wear them one time in the laundry.
2: I don't get it. I understand if you're doing yard work or something. But.
1: Jana says, everything I wear, I wash. All right, but if you don't, where do you keep your semi-dirty clothes? That's what we want to know.
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1: Mo and Sally Morning Show. Thank you for kicking off your day with us. We appreciate that. Our question this morning, and I put this on our Facebook page, and the responses vary. Mm-hmm. Where do you keep your semi-dirty clothes? Let's say you put something on, and you just go to the grocery store or something like that, and then you come back home, take the clothes off. Do you put them in the hamper? Some people are saying, yes, I wear it. It's going in the hamper. It's going in the wash.
2: I don't get that. I mean, like, we come home from work, and we change into more comfortable clothes. Mm-hmm. I don't wash those after every time we wear them.
1: No. Mm-mm. Now, you know,
2: I mean, underwear and socks, yes.
3: Yes.
2: But
1: even underwear?
2: If you
1: haven't worn it that long?
2: Yeah.
3: No, yeah, you got to make an exception for drawers, because I've been on your booty.
2: And socks, for some reason. Yeah. But for me, not bras.
1: I was just asking for... I was just asking for a friend. Mm-hmm.
3: For a friend, you ain't never reused no undies.
2: but like sweatpants that I put on when I come home from work, I'm not washing them.
1: But where do they go? Do you have a special place?
2: I have a hook on the back of my closet
1: door.
2: Okay,
1: and me, I put my clothes, semi-dirty clothes, back in the closet, mm-hmm. on the hanger, but they go to the front, so it's a rotation sort of thing.
2: How about you, Curtis?
3: Yeah, he has a whole system. Yeah. I just have a pile of clothes in a basket somewhere.
2: Okay, semi-clean clothes.
3: Yeah.
1: Some people have a chair that they put them on, you know? We just want to know, what do you do with semi-dirty clothes? How about you, Christina?
4: So I have a system with mine. If it's something that I've worn for like an hour to come home because I like ran somewhere real quick and I had to have showered before.
3: Okay.
1: Okay.
4: And it's reusable. I will only then wear it another day when I'm only going to partially wear it, and then it goes in the laundry. So if it's like I can't wear it for 2 or 3 hours, come home, take it off, put it aside, and then wear it to work. I can't do that because that's just too much.
1: Wow, so you have to time out the hours on your clothes? Like, oh, if I'm only going to wear them 2 hours, then I can wash them, but I can't wear them 2 hours and then wear them a full day.
4: Correct. And if I did something stressful, I don't even have to sweat. If I did anything stressful in that 2 hours where I was washing it and there might be like any type of smell on it... It's going in the wash.
2: Oh, my God. My head hurts. Okay.
3: I love it.
1: Wow.
2: Where do you keep it in the meantime?
4: It goes on top of my dresser.
3: Okay.
4: And I don't like, pile them up. So there's not, like, several couple-hour outfits. There's, like, one outfit. And at the end of, like, 2 or 3 days, if I haven't had another opportunity to wear it, then it goes in the wash.
3: Got it.
1: Okay. Well, thank you, Christina, for making my head hurt.
4: Anytime.
3: Bye-bye.
1: Have a great day. Bye.
2: Bye. Hi, Mo and Sally Show. Who's this?
5: This is Chad.
1: Chad, what do you do with semi-dirty clothes?
5: You know, I agree with Mo. I put them back in the closet. That's what they made Febreze for, you know? You put a little bit of Febreze, you hang it back in the closet, and when it's time to wear them again, you got something to wear.
3: I am guilty of spraying that thing down. I'm not going to lie to you.
1: I have done the Febreze thing myself.
2: I have not.
1: Thank you for...
5: you guys are great. I love your show. Okay, have a great day.
1: Hey, we love you back.
3: Bye.
1: Bye.
2: Thank you. Bye.
1: This text we got, it simply says bedpost.
2: Oh.
3: No, I didn't think of that.
1: Hanging them on the bedpost.
2: I've seen people do that.
1: And a lot of people just put them on top of their dresser.
3: Uh-huh.
1: That would drive me insane if you got stacks of clothes on your dresser. I'd have to clean out a drawer and say, this is my semi-dirty clothes drawer.
2: Hmm.
1: I would have to do that.
3: And you didn't have, well, you don't fold your stuff, do you?
1: Yes, I do.
3: You do?
1: Yes, I do.
3: Hmm.
1: If I have shorts or something like that I would sit, you know, somewhere, mm-hmm. absolutely I'm going to fold them.
2: Oh, yeah.
3: And put it in a drawer?
1: I would have to put, yes, absolutely.
3: Oh, I'm not doing all that.
1: Stressing Curtis out.
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1: Welcome to the show. We're going to start things off with a laugh in the Cool Comedy Club. This is comedian Tom Clark, and he's talking about his trouble. Well, we can relate to this. His trouble with math.

0: like seven times seven, I would think, seven castaways on Gilligan's Island. Huh? Who was a star of Gilligan's Island? Bob Denver. Denver's in Colorado. When you think of Colorado, what do you think of? Mountains. Mountains in Spanish is montañas, which is spelled the same as Montana. Who's the most famous Montana? Joe Montana, who played for the 49ers. Yeah.
1: Mo and Sally.
2: Got today's life hack. You'll like this, Sally, because you don't like to kill anything.
3: Nope.
2: Except mosquitoes.
3: Right.
2: All right. A humane way to get rid of mice in your garage or attic. Set up cheap strobe lights in either place and put them on a smart plug timer to come on at sunset and off at sunrise. Because a constant strobe light disrupts their sleep patterns and circadian rhythm. The strobe light basically drives them crazy, so they leave and they don't come back.
3: Wow.
4: They won't think it's party time.
2: Well, I mean, if you throw some...
3: They're not getting up in the club.
2: I mean, if you throw some techno music in there. Yeah. Yeah, your neighbors think you're having a rave in your garage. You're just trying to get rid of mice.
4: They're going
2: to
4: look for the fun stuff, maybe. Right.
2: No, I did some research on this, and what I found was that Evictor strobe lights are 100% successful at permanently evicting squirrels, roof rats, Norway rats, whatever those are, raccoons, and just about any other rodents.
3: Wow. Really?
2: If you want to get rid of mice in your garage or attic,
4: Throw them a party.
2: Strobe lights and techno music.
3: Your neighbors will love you.
2: Yeah, and no more mice. There you go. Today's life hack.
3: That's great.

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1: Mo and Sally Morning Show, and the topic of discussion this morning has been, where do you keep your semi-dirty clothes?
2: Mm-hmm.
1: I can't believe all the systems people have.
2: Yeah.
1: You know, some people just hang them back in the closet, hit them with the Febreze. Some people put them on a chair. Some people put them on top of the dresser. Curtis, laundry basket.
3: Mm-hmm.
1: You, hook on the back of your mm-hmm. closet door.
2: Mm-hmm.
1: Me, they just go back into the front of my closet.
2: And some people, if they put them on their body, they go into the laundry.
1: Even if it's
2: for 10 minutes.
1: A couple of hours or whatever, yeah. Where do you keep your semi-dirty clothes?
4: Hey, Mo, this is going to drive you nuts, but I just pull my clothes right out of the dirty clothes. I don't care how long they've been in there. Only thing I won't rewear are my underwear.
3: Girl?
1: Okay, what's your name?
4: Yeah. I'm not telling my
3: name. You go. Be smart about it.
4: Because I have worn my clothes to work 2 and 3 times.
2: Yeah.
4: I don't sweat that much.
2: She's just being real.
3: That's
2: sorry.
3: Right. I appreciate it.
1: Absolutely. All right.
2: No judgment here whatsoever.
1: Thank you for the phone call.
3: Bye.
1: Now, you know, I've reworn stuff 2 or 3 times.
2: Yeah.
1: You know, if it doesn't get dirty. So
2: you think I'm going to go home and wash? I have a sweater on. I'm not going to take.
1: Right.
2: I'm not going to wash this sweater.
3: Right. Yeah. Yeah. Stuff like that.
2: But,
3: yeah.
2: I mean, if for the people who like know, once I wear it, it goes right in the laundry. What about your jackets? Do you wash them after you?
1: Right. Your
2: wear
1: sweater,
2: them?
1: Your jacket.
3: What's
1: I mean,
3: a jacket?
2: Well,
3: yeah.
2: Not everybody lives in Florida.
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1: Hey, good morning. Thanks for waking up with us. The topic this morning, where do you keep semi-dirty clothes? You know, clothes that you've worn maybe a couple of hours or whatever, and, you know, they were clean. You wear them 2 hours or whatever. You're not going to throw them in the wash, are you?
2: I'm not.
3: Well, some people are.
1: A lot of people say, yes, absolutely. It goes on my body. It's going in the hamper. It's going in the wash.
2: How filthy are you?
1: But where do you keep semi-dirty clothes? That's the question.
2: Yeah, yeah.
1: Curtis has a laundry basket. Sally has a hook on the back of her closet door. Me, they just go back in the closet.
2: But to the front of the closet.
1: But to the front, so it's a rotating system. You know, we've had on top of the dresser.
2: Yep.
1: On a chair, what, you know, so forth and so on. Hi, Mo and Sally. Morning show.
4: Yeah, this is David. I'm calling just to say that I keep my semi-dirty clothes the same place I keep my dirty clothes, in this laundry basket. Yeah, one wear, and they're in the laundry basket, and that's it.
1: Oh, so you don't re-wear semi-dirty clothes?
4: No, I don't re-wear, even if I like have some shorts I put on at nighttime to go to sleep. When I wake up, that shorts pants is in the laundry basket.
3: Really?
1: God, you must have a pile of laundry every week.
2: It seems kind of wasteful to me.
4: My wife takes care of that every week, but that's the rule. One wear, and that's
2: okay.
3: He ain't doing it.
1: Oh yeah, exactly. See, that's what that is.
4: Yeah. I would do it because that's my policy. That's what I like. No problem. You guys have a wonderful day.
1: You too.
2: You too. Thank you. Bye.
4: Bye-bye.
1: Yeah, David just thinks his wife is doing laundry all the time.
2: She's just folding it up and sticking it right back in the drawer.
1: She's freezing his crap. Now, Linda Brooks on Facebook Live, she washes everything. Clothes.
2: Bed sheets every other day.
1: Towel. You know, one use, it's in the wash. Yep. How many loads of laundry did she say?
3: She says like 10 to 13 loads of laundry a week.
2: A large load.
1: Oh, my gosh. And then there's Leanne who sent us a text. Leanne from Jupiter. Man, she has a whole system. The text is so long, I'm not going to, go through the whole thing.
3: No, we can't.
1: But like gently used clothes either get hung up on hooks hanging behind the door, smaller items like shorts folded and placed in a corner chair of her room.
2: People have a whole system.
1: That she doesn't sit on that often. The jeans, but they get hung up and Febrezed and sanitized or whatever. So she has this whole system.
2: Wow.
1: Now, I brought this up to Curtis the other day and then to Sally this morning. You guys had no idea what a valet chair is.
3: Never heard of it.
1: My dad had a valet chair for this, and that's where he kept his semi-dirty clothes. Mm-hmm. It was a chair in their bedroom, and it had a hanger on the back where you could hang pants or a shirt or both.
2: Yeah.
1: And then it had a drawer on, the chair under the seat of the chair. And then it also on top had a little tray where he could put his loose change and his watch and stuff like that.
3: And Sally don't like the way it looked.
1: You say they look
2: creepy.
1: It looks
2: like it belongs in a haunted house.
1: Really?
2: Oh, my gosh. They're horrifying.
1: Curtis, you've never heard of a valet chair?
3: No, you're saying that like people are supposed to know what this is. Like, I Googled it, and I was like, I can't believe this was ever a thing.
2: Oh, it's awful.
1: Oh, I think we should get one now.
3: Are you also planning to get, like, a divorce with that?
2: Yeah. Is
3: that...
2: You'll be sleeping in the guest room.
1: I seriously can't believe you guys haven't heard of a valet chair.
2: No. Never.
3: I don't think a lot of people have.
2: That's what I learned on the show today.
1: All right.
2: And they're horrifying.

0: And now, more with Mo and Sally.
1: Mo and Sally show, thanks for waking up with us. We appreciate that. Real quick here, Hot Mess Monday. Andrea on Facebook Live, she says, my Hot Mess Monday is realizing when I'm halfway to work that I have on my home flip-flops and not heels.
2: Oh, no.
1: My heels were left at home, not good at all, no spare in my car either. Hot mess. So she's instead of heels today at work, she's going to be
3: flippy-floppies.
1: Walking around in her flip-flops. Boy, that's a Monday thing right there, right?
3: For real.
2: You get it's like wearing two different shoes or something.
3: And then, like, I'm imagining she got, like, a, you know, a dress, you know, work dress on.
1: Can you imagine?
3: So, like, the flip-flops just probably don't even match the dress.
1: No, walking into a meeting, flip.
2: Now, if you worked in radio, it wouldn't matter.
3: Oh, no. Here, that'd be dressed up still.
2: We used to work with a guy who wore his pajamas every
1: day. Pajamas, yeah, every day.
2: Every day.
1: Yeah.

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1: Hey, how you doing?
2: How you doing? Mo and Sally Morning Show. I would be Mo, and that's my wife and co-host, Sally.
3: Good morning.
2: And that guy over there, that's producer Curtis.
4: I'm here.
2: Have you ever checked into a hotel and you walk in the room and you look at something and you're like,
5: oh, that's nasty.
2: And you
4: thankfully, it hasn't happened to me before, but no. I know I've heard stories.
2: Yeah. So, lifehacker.com, they posted a list of the top things that you might want to clean yourself after you check into a hotel room.
3: Okay.
2: And most of these things, guests touch a lot, but the maids probably don't clean them enough. So, you might want to bring some disinfectant wipes.
3: Okay.
2: And this would be me, because you know how I'm a clean freak. All right. So, the TV remote.
3: Yeah, I've heard that.
2: Yeah, everyone uses that. Some people I've heard take like a Ziploc bag and they'll put the TV remote in the bag and that and use it that way.
3: They'll put a plastic bag over it. Yeah,
4: I'm never going to be that worried about germs to be doing that.
2: Some people are though, Curtis.
3: Yeah, some people.
2: I mean, I wouldn't do that either, but I would wipe it down.
3: I would consider it.
2: the nightstand. You know, surfaces in general might not get wiped down enough, so you might want to wipe that down.
3: The nightstand probably gets wiped down, but like if there's a lamp on it that's got a switch, I'll bet that doesn't get wiped off.
2: Or the knob on the light stand or the dressers, stuff like that.
3: Yeah.
2: The door handles, everybody touches them. They probably don't wipe them down enough. Mm-hmm. The light switches, the phone, if you plan on using that. The handle on the mini fridge. You might not think about that one.
4: Well I'm not touching that regardless.
3: Unless it's one of those empty fridges. Sometimes they just have an empty fridge for your convenience.
4: Yeah, I don't touch that either.
3: You don't?
4: I don't trust it.
2: Curtis is thinking if I touch that, they might charge me.
3: They're going to charge me.
4: And they're going to look up the fingerprints.
3: You touch the fridge.
2: Yeah, the mini fridge. It's so expensive, and I'm so scared. Yeah, even Sally's like, don't even open it. Don't even open it.
3: If it's stocked, I don't touch it.
2: No. Yeah. How about the toilet handle? People don't wash their hands before they touch it, and, it's the part of the toilet that gets overlooked.
3: This is why I'm staying home for the rest of my life.
2: The coffee maker. They say run it through a cleaning cycle if it has one, and if not, at least rinse the pot out.
3: Rinse the pot and wipe the handle.
2: Yes.
3: Yeah.
2: And here's one that you might not think about, the comforters on beds.
3: Oh, yeah, they don't change
2: those. Clean those enough, and there's not much you can do about that. But a poll in 2019 found that 1 in 10 people sometimes bring their own sheets when they stay in hotels.
4: I think I've heard of somebody doing that before. Yeah.
2: You know what? What you want to hear about this morning is hotel habits. Do you have any habits that you have when you check into a hotel room?
3: Yes.
2: Any of these, or maybe you have one you can add to the list?
3: The very first thing I do when we get to a hotel room, and it's been a long time, is I look out the window.
2: Yeah. That's a common thing that people do.
3: It's first thing I do.
2: First thing you do.
3: Second thing I do is look in the bathroom.
2: Interesting. Curtis, any hotel habits you have?
4: I'm trying to think. I don't think I have any.
2: You just throw your stuff on the floor.
4: It's just the bag is gone, and then I move on to the next part of my day.
3: Now, do you unpack when you go to a hotel?
2: I do not. Normally, I do not unpack. I know you unpack everything out of your suitcase.
3: I put stuff in drawers.
4: I'm not doing that.
2: No, I live out of my suitcase.
3: No.
2: I just rather deal with my suitcase.
4: Yeah, because that's how you lose stuff. You start putting stuff in, getting real comfy.
3: I hang clothes in the closet, and I put like stuff in drawers.
2: I just like living out of my suitcase.
3: Yeah, I do not.
2: Hotel habits.
4: Oh, I just remembered. I christen the toilet. That's the first thing I do.
2: Oh, you blow that thing up.
4: It depends on what happens.
2: Oh, man. Okay.

0: remote, that's a given. Mm-hmm. But the light switches, the toilet handle, the handle on the mini fridge,
1: the doorknobs,
0: the coffee maker, all that stuff.
1: Mm-hmm.
0: But we're wondering about your hotel habits. What's the first thing you do when you walk into a hotel room? Lena was, she called us and then her phone messed up, but she was saying the first thing she does when she walks into a hotel room is she sprays everything down with Lysol disinfectant.
2: And she's cleaning the tub.
0: Everything.
2: And she getting new sheets put on the bed.
0: Yeah, she'll call down and say, hey, you spilled something on these sheets. I need a new set of sheets.
1: Just in case the maid didn't change the sheets.
0: Yep. That's a great hotel hack right there. And doesn't she make everybody in the room wear slippers?
2: Yep.
1: That's not a bad idea.
0: A bad idea, because you know that carpet is nasty.
1: Hi, Mo and Sally Show. Who's this?
3: Hi, my name is Shoshana.
0: Shoshana, do you have a hotel habit?
3: Well, usually I come down to Florida. I stay for a few months. And I have been known to arrive and then the following day go and buy my own new mattress and have it delivered to the hotel.
2: What are you talking about?
3: I buy my own linen and I decorate my room.
2: What are you talking about?
1: Oh, my God. Now, when you're done, do you take the mattress with you?
3: No, I leave it for the staff or whoever wants it. I don't need it, but I just know that if I'm staying in a place for such an extended period of time, I would like to be really comfortable and know that there's nobody else's bugs in the bed.
2: Sure.
3: Or the linens have not been cleaned.
2: Shoshana.
3: I like my own clean new duvet.
0: Oh, wow.
2: Very important question for you.
3: Yes.
2: Have you thought about adopting a radio host?
3: I like my own room. But you can have the room next door if you want.
2: Okay.
0: Thank you so much for the phone call. Wow. We appreciate that.
3: You're welcome. And thank you for your every morning making life so enjoyable to wake up to.
0: Oh, you're the
1: what a sweet thing.
2: That's so nice.
0: Thank you so much.
1: Thank you.
0: All right. We love you for that. Thank you.
3: Always listen to you when I'm here.
0: Oh, well, thank you.
2: I didn't have the heart to tell her I was trying to be a gold digger.
1: I think she got that.
2: No, did she? Okay.
0: She needs to be your sugar mama. I mean, she's very proper.
4: I order my own mattress.
2: She got mattress money.
1: Wow.
0: My duvet. Yeah. Oh, my gosh. Yeah. You need to latch on to that, Curtis.
1: Mattress money.
0: She got mattress money. Hotel mattress money. Wow.

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1: Hey, good morning, everybody. Welcome to the Mo and Sally show. I would be Mo, and that's my wife and co-host, Sally.
2: Hello.
3: Good morning.
1: And producer Curtis.
4: Hi.
1: All right, it's the educational portion of today's program.
5: And now it's time for...
1: Random
6: facts.
3: 1, 2, 3, 4.
1: About to learn some stuff up in here. All right.
3: Facts.
1: Random fact number one. Champagne corks kill around 24 people a year.
2: What?
1: No. Yeah, meaning they cause more death than sharks.
2: No.
1: Yeah. Is that not a good fact?
2: That's crazy. No, I had no idea.
1: 24 people a year die from champagne corks.
2: Have you ever been hit with a champagne cork?
1: No.
2: Yes, I have.
4: I've almost hit people with one at tastings. What they should have let me be opening stuff.
2: Had our food and wine event.
4: That's right.
1: That's why we don't do tastings anymore. Somebody sued Curtis.
4: Yeah, they should not be let me be in charge of stuff like that.
2: Yeah, I got hit in the jaw with one, and it hurt.
1: Wow.
2: Badly.
3: Fact.
1: Random fact number two. Did not know this. The Scott Paper Company was the first company to introduce toilet paper with cardboard rolls inside.
4: Oh, really? They invented that?
1: Back in 1890.
2: Wow.
1: Yep.
4: Wow.
3: Fact.
1: Random fact number three. Wearing stiletto high heels on public streets and sidewalks is illegal without a permit in Carmel, California. It's so you don't... Sue the city if you trip.
2: Oh,
4: I thought they were trying to like have an anti, what you call it?
1: Hoochie Mama?
4: You know, ladies of the night kind of thing on their sidewalks. But okay, you're saying they don't want to be sued because you trip on the sidewalk.
1: Yeah, that's why.
2: Okay.
1: So you have to have a permit to wear stiletto high heels in Carmel, California.
2: Okay.
1: That's crazy. And finally,
3: fact.
1: Random fact number four is about this song by Britney Spears. Baby, one more time.
2: Yeah.
1: You guys know this was originally offered to the group TLC, but they turned it down.
4: Oh, I did not know that.
1: So it went to Britney Spears as her debut single.
2: Wow.
4: I can kind of hear how it would have been a TLC song.
2: Me too.
1: I think so. I think that would have been a great TLC song, but things would have been a whole lot different maybe for Britney Spears had it gone to TLC.
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0: And now, more with Mo and Sally.
1: I would be Mo, my wife, and co-host and caretaker of many, many cats. Mm-hmm. That's Sally.
2: Hello.
1: And producer Curtis. We're talking about hotel habits, because when you check into a hotel room, is there something you do immediately? And, oh my gosh, some people have some, well...
2: Yeah.
1: All these steps they go through, spraying everything down with Lysol. Mm-hmm. Some people bring their own sheets. Or some people say, call the front desk. Lena calls the front desk. I spilled something on the sheets. I need a fresh set of sheets. That way she knows she's sleeping on set of sheets. That's a great hack. We got this text. I search for hotels without carpets. There is no way I'm stepping on those carpets. If I can't find one, I stay at an Airbnb.
2: Wow.
1: Let's see, David in Royal Palm Beach. The first thing I do when I enter a hotel room is yell to the kids, don't touch anything. this text says, I'm about to go on vacation and I'm developing anxiety now about the hotel rooms. Sometimes ignorance is bliss.
3: That's my motto.
2: Yeah, you know what? I'm kind of going in that direction too. It's just like, I've got an immune system. It works pretty good.
1: Listen to this text. I have a habit of... Before our final hotel room checkout, I do a final check of the room to make sure hubby and I and the kids haven't left anything behind and forgot to pack up. They're always in the hallway with their suitcases just waiting for me to finish. I look under beds, behind curtains. Inevitably, I find items from past guests, ooh, things even maids don't find. It's kind of gross. I'm glad I'm OCD about this once we are leaving instead of when we arrive.
3: Yeah, because that would be a whole, like, day ruiner.
1: Oh, yeah, if you found, stuff. I don't know, something. Yeah.
3: So I don't even know what you'd be finding.
2: Well, like a sock or something that's not yours.
1: Dirty underwear or something, or a toy, you know.
2: Oh, yeah.
1: yeah.
3: That would be funny.
1: Jim, do you have a hotel habit?
4: I do. Well, having been in pest control for 37 years, my first thing is to look for bed bugs.
3: Yeah, that's a good one. That's a good one.
2: How do you look for bed bugs?
4: Well, it's a matter of knowing where to look, but a good flashlight and checking behind the bedboard and or the headboard and such, the dressers, things of that nature, just look to see if anything's looking back at you.
2: Oh, Lord.
1: And Jim, have you ever found any bed bugs?
4: Not as a guest at a hotel, but I have treated a few rooms in hotels.
2: Okay.
1: All right. Well, not a bad idea. Take a flashlight, look for bed bugs. Thank you, Jim.
4: Thank you. Have a great day.
1: You too. Bye.
3: Bye.
1: Oh, on Facebook Live, Bear says, about a year and a half ago, I was at a hotel in Jacksonville, North Carolina, opened up the microwave to use it, and there was a half-eaten sandwich still in the microwave. I posted the pictures and showed pictures to the manager, and the booking agent, I guess, gave him a full refund.
3: Yeah, they gave him a full refund, and then they sent the people to come clean the room right away.
2: Oh my gosh.
1: I don't know. Maybe I would have checked out. Said, no, nope, I'm not going to stay here. Karen Weigel, she rips the comforter off the bed, always wears flip-flops on the floor, and puts a Ziploc bag over the TV remote.
3: Somehow I knew she was a bag on the TV remote person.
2: You knew that.
3: I just knew it.

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I mean, to make dinner to. Alexa can help. 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
1: Hey, good morning, everybody. Thanks for kicking off your day with us. We appreciate that. Okay, so we got this talk back. Emily in Boynton Beach wants to know if she's being a jerk. Okay. So listen to her deal.
2: Okay, so my husband has some friend coming over to stay for a few days. It's not really my choice, but he says the guy needs a place, so fine. And we've been trying to figure out, you know, where to put him. And my man keeps insisting that we use, like, the dog's room. Like, I have, like, this little setup for my dog and a little couch. Like, just a comfortable space for my dog to chill out in. And I just don't really feel good about prioritizing some random over my dog. Like, that's his space. Where is he going to go? But am I being a jerk for just prioritizing my dog over, like, a whole human?
3: Yep.
4: What?
3: Yep.
1: Yeah, I am going to have to agree with Curtis on that.
3: I'm saying a straight-up jerk.
1: Because if it was one of your friends, Emily.
4: Mm. Oh, yeah, I see. If it was one of her girlfriends, you needed to stay over there for a few days.
1: You know what? I shouldn't say that, but I just have a feeling from the way Emily sounds, that if it was one of her girlfriends,
3: it would be a different story.
1: It would be a different story, but because it's one of his friends.
4: That she, doesn't sound like she's very fond of.
1: Doesn't sound like it, but this guy needs a place to stay, so she's going to have to.
3: She's met the person before. It doesn't sound that way.
4: Oh, yeah? I figured she didn't like him.
1: I don't know. She calls him a random.
3: Yeah, see, it sounds like she doesn't like him.
1: Some random. Okay. Yeah, so sounds like she doesn't want to displace her dog for this guy to have a place to sleep. So what do you think, Sally?
4: I don't think the dog should have to be, you know, upset over this.
3: The dog won't be upset. It's a dog. It'll sleep anywhere.
1: Curtis, it'll be fine. Just for the record, I want her to know this. Curtis rolled his eyes at you.
3: I sure did.
1: You weren't watching.
4: Yeah. Okay. Well, how about this? How about she stay in the room with the dog and let her husband's friend sleep in the bedroom
3: with them?
4: They can
3: cuddle together.
4: Yeah. How about that?
1: Oh, my gosh.
4: How uncomfortable would that be?
1: Oh, my gosh.
4: Yeah, you're going to sleep in the bedroom with my husband. I'll stay in this room with the dog. That's exactly what I would do.
1: Leave it to Sally to come up with that scenario.
4: Yeah.
1: Wow.
4: How about that?
3: Some people with some sense, please call in.
1: Yeah.
4: Because I apparently have no.
1: Oh, my God. Yeah, if you have a more twisted idea than Sally has, by all means.
4: Hey, you know, her husband's the one who wants him there.
1: All right. What is Emily being a jerk for not wanting to give up her dog's room for her husband's friend?
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3: France won a hotly contested weekend match, 1-0 over Paraguay Saturday, advancing to the quarterfinals with star Kylian Mbappe scoring his 19th career World Cup goal.
4: Mbappe scores! France finally in front!
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1: Mo and Sally Morning Show, doing Am I a Jerk? So, Emily wants to know if she's being a jerk. Her husband has a friend.
2: An acquaintance.
3: Well, it's his friend. She don't know the person.
1: Yeah. She says he's a random. And he needs a place to stay for a couple of days. And so her husband, she has a room for her dog. Mm-hmm. It has a little couch in there. It's a place for her dog to chill out. Mm-hmm. And the husband says, well, just put, you know, my friend in that room. And she's like, why should we move the dog? The dog doesn't need to be displaced for this person. So she doesn't want to give up the dog's room for this guy, but she wants to know if she's being a jerk.
2: Mm-hmm. Hi, Mo and Sally Morning Show. Who's this?
4: Good morning. Hi, this is Colleen.
2: Hi, Colleen.
1: Colleen, what's your opinion on am I a jerk?
4: I don't think she's being a jerk because that home is that dog's home. That's the dog's home.
3: Oh, my gosh.
4: I feel when you have pets, that's their home.
2: Yep.
4: The other people are a gap.
2: Yep.
4: So, yeah, if his friend wants to stay there, then his friend could sleep on the floor in the living room.
3: Wow. I can't believe this.
4: I agree with you, Sally.
2: Love you.
4: She should sleep in a room with the dog and put the friend in a room
3: Colleen,
4: with the dog.
3: I said people with some sense call in. I didn't say this.
2: No, we
4: I
2: are
4: have
2: right.
4: Sense right. I have. Sally and I have sense. We're on the same page.
1: Oh, Colleen, thank you so much for the phone call.
2: Love you.
4: Have a good morning. Love you guys. Bye.
2: Bye. Hi, Mo and Sally Show. Who is this?
5: This is Pedro. How you doing, Sally, Mo, Curtis?
3: Hello.
2: Hey, hello, Pedro.
1: You have an opinion on am I a jerk?
5: Yes. I don't think she is because she said that it's just, basically an acquaintance. How close of a friend is he? And if he's going to be more than 3 days, the guy could sleep on the couch.
3: Okay.
2: I am winning.
5: Leave the dog where he is. If
2: Amen.
5: The guy's going to be there more and it's a real close friend, then, you know, you can, you know, move the dog out and use the dog room. But
3: I can't believe.
5: If it's going to be just a couple of days.
3: I can't believe.
2: I love it.
5: The couch is good.
2: Thank you.
3: The dog needs a whole room, really.
2: Thank you. Thank you.
3: I can't believe it all.
1: Thank you, Pedro.
5: Take it easy. Love you guys.
2: Love you back.
3: Bye.
1: Well, I think the bottom line is most people are saying
3: that's not true. That's because we got people on Facebook Live saying otherwise.
1: Oh,
2: how many?
3: We got Roland, Linda, and Heidi saying she's a jerk.
1: Okay. All right. So we'll have to check.
3: Linda thinks the issue is the dog even has a room for itself in the first place, which I agree with. I think that's a little absurd.
2: Okay. Hey, if you have space for the dog, why
3: sure.
2: not? Why not?
1: Okay.
2: Says the non-pet owner.
3: I've had pets before. Like I don't play that. I like dogs too, but I don't play none of that.
1: All right, so is she a jerk or not?
2: I don't think she is. But
3: I think
2: apparently,
3: she is. Curtis. So it's still kind of up in the air.
1: All right, well,
2: it's pretty even because we had another phone call that we didn't air.
3: Mm-hmm.

0: That woman agreed with me.
1: Yes. Yeah. Yeah, you're right. She did. So,
0: so there was three phone calls that agreed with me.
1: Okay. All right. So
2: it's both went so bad.
1: Yeah, it's up in the air.
3: Cool 105.5 is WOLL Hope Sound, the Palm Beaches, an iHeart radio station.
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2: Good morning and welcome to the Mo and Sally Show. Thank you so much for kicking off your day with us. So Curtis, we went to Costco yesterday. We were here forever at the station trying to get our computer issues worked out.
3: Yeah.
4: And Mo did that. Can we leave early today? And it was like, apparently not.
2: I'm never saying that again because
4: never.
2: It always
4: it jinxes
2: us.
4: Yes.
2: Yeah, so I'm not saying that anymore, ever.
4: Please.
2: So anyway, we ran by Costco because we were going to go to an early dinner at 4 o'clock. So anyway, we went to Costco, which is overwhelming. Sally doesn't like to go to Costco with me because I have to check out certain aisles and check out certain things.
4: Yep.
2: So anyway, we check out and we said
4: a quick trip to Costco, which is
3: an oxymoron.
4: Yes.
3: That's not a thing that exists.
4: It just doesn't happen.
2: Okay, whatever. But we get out to the Jeep and I'm loading the Jeep with our stuff. And I see this man walk up behind me and he has two giant bottles of vodka in his arms. And he's like, excuse me, sir, can I help you load your Jeep?
3: Ooh.
2: And I turned around and I'm thinking, what the hell does this guy want? What is he going to try to sell me or what's he doing?
4: Well, yeah, I'm standing there just holding onto the cart going, I don't know who this is.
2: Yeah, Sally's just looking at him.
3: Okay.
2: And then it hit me. It's a guy I play golf with on Saturday.
3: Oh, wow.
2: And sometimes Sunday.
3: You're sitting there just being all scared out of your... You're about to pee yourself.
2: Yeah.
4: Yes.
3: And it's somebody you already know.
2: Oh, yeah, very well.
4: But
2: the thing is... On Saturday and Sunday, he's got a cap on and his sunglasses, and you know he's Superman. I'm like, who the hell is this guy? And it's Brad.
4: I know.
2: I mean, my damn heart skipped a beat because I'm like, this man's about to rob us. And Sally's just sitting there like,
4: Well, I didn't know who he was.
3: Brad, I apologize on behalf of Mo.
4: Well, the thing is you know. It was in the parking lot of Costco, not on the golf course.
3: He
4: didn't have his hat on. He didn't have his sunglasses on.
2: Yeah.
4: It's like the time I ran into our dentist in Lowe's. And, I mean, he had on shorts and a T-shirt.
3: You're like, you don't wear that.
4: Normally he has on his scrubs.
2: Yeah.
4: And, you know, and when I'm looking at him, I'm laying on my back, you know, because he's my dentist. And he's like, hey, Sally, how you doing? I'm like, who the hell is this? And then I realized it was Dr. Ricker. And I was like, oh, my God. I mean, I've been going to this man since 1999.
2: Yeah, so I was startled.
4: When you see somebody out of context,
2: I was startled a little bit, okay? But so, yeah, hey, Brad, yeah, I'll see you Saturday or whatever. And so, you know, my heart's already racing a little bit because I thought I was about to be robbed.
3: Uh-huh.
2: And then I back out and I'm pulling out. And Sally yells at me.
4: Yes, I did.
2: Whoa, whoa, whoa, whoa, whoa, whoa, whoa.
3: That's not the best thing to do, by the way.
2: No. And she said, I said, what the hell? And she's like, this car appears backing out.
4: You
2: see that car.
4: You weren't paying attention to the car because you were watching the man who was signaling the guy to back up. And so he's backing up right into us. And Mo's still going straight. And I was like, you got to stop.
2: Curtis has my back here. You don't yell at someone.
3: Well, you can just do a quick, hey, stop. Like a quick.
4: Mo won't listen to me.
2: No, that's not true.
3: It might be.
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0: And now, more with Mo and Sally.
1: Hey, good morning, everybody. Welcome to the Mo and Sally Show. I would be Mo, and that's my wife and co-host, Sally.
2: Hi.
3: Good morning.
1: And producer, Curtis.
4: Hello.
1: Hello.
5: Hello, everybody.
1: Thank you so much for waking up with us. All right, do you have a life?
6: It's my life.
1: Or are you someone that does not have a life? People on social media are sharing examples of things that seem to scream, I have no life.
4: Now, what is the definition of having no life in the first place? Like, what does that even mean, really?
1: Well,
2: it means
1: I guess
2: you don't do really anything interesting.
4: Okay.
1: If people, I guess, would hear what you do or what you're really interested in, and then they'll be like, gee, Scott, get a life, man.
2: Yeah.
1: For example, nonstop complaining about other people.
4: Okay.
1: Get a life.
2: Yeah, get a life.
1: Stop complaining.
4: Where does reading about 6 comic books while on the toilet until your legs go numb stand on that?
1: Jeez, that should rank number 1.
4: Okay, yeah.
1: I think you just won. Is there really any need for me to read this list now? I mean, my God. 6 comic books while on the toilet until your legs go numb.
4: Yeah.
1: Do you have stacks of these by the toilet?
4: No. This is on the tablet.
1: On the tablet. Oh, okay. Reading on the tablet.
2: Okay.
1: On the tablet, on the toilet. Okay.
4: Yep.
1: All right. Yeah. That screams, I have no life.
4: Okay. I was just wondering.
1: All right. How about this? The person at work who monitors how often people are at their computer.
2: Oh, there used to be. Not here, but when we worked in Virginia, there was a woman who worked in at the radio station who monitored when you came in to work and when you left for work. Because she would always be like, must be nice when I would leave work at like 2 o'clock in the afternoon. I'm like, I've been here since 5 o'clock this morning. And she would always be like, must be nice.
1: I think I know who that person was. Yeah, they did need to get a life.
2: Yeah, she needed to get a life.
1: People who spend all day arguing with strangers on Facebook.
2: Yeah.
1: Or bots or Twitter.
4: Mm-hmm.
2: Yeah.
4: Yeah.
2: Yeah.
4: Yeah.
1: Being way too invested in the lives of reality TV stars.
4: I've been down that road before.
1: How about this one?
4: Been down that road recently with Love is Blind Season 3.
1: Curtis, man. That's something else to put
4: well,
1: on
4: like,
1: your
4: yeah,
1: list.
4: Just trying to figure out, hey, is they still together or not? Let me know.
1: Oh, my
4: gosh. Who cheated when after the show? Ooh.
1: Then you can't make fun of this next one. This screams, I have no life, being emotionally invested in the British royal family.
2: Oh, yeah. Some people are way too into that. These people don't care about you.
1: Working tons of hours and bragging about it.
2: Mm.
1: Yeah.
2: Yeah.
1: This one has to be you. Well, okay, I'll save that one for last. Hang on. Being involved with a homeowners association.
2: Oh!
1: Curtis, didn't you just recently go to a meeting?
4: Yeah, but that's about my money.
2: Yeah, I don't agree with that.
1: No?
2: One. No, I think... I think that's admirable because you're involved in your community.
4: It depends.
1: But
4: there
1: yeah.
4: are some people that just like to be busybodies.
1: He's exactly right. All right, and, Sally, this is you hanging out at work after you're off.
2: Well,
1: you're here all the time on the weekends.
2: That's why I have no life. The reason I have no life is cats.
1: Cats. Yeah.
4: Well, they need to put a special section in there for cat ladies.
1: That's it.
2: Yeah. That cat. Crazy cat ladies needs to be on this list.
1: Yep, that's
2: it's kind of like, Sally, so outside of work, what do you like to do?
1: Well, I mean, cook. You used to, yeah, well, you cook, but you used to run, but you don't do that.
2: Yeah.
1: No, you take care of cats. That's
2: yeah.
1: it.
2: Yeah. And cook.
1: Yeah, and cook. Mm-hmm. Yeah. I mean, I work and I play golf, but I feel like I have a life. I feel like I don't have anything on this list.
2: Really?
1: Because I don't know. I really have to think about it.
4: I feel like all you do is play golf.
1: You think that means I have no life?
4: You might be close.
1: You could be right.
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0: More variety from the 80s to now continues here on today's Cool 105.5. Now that the 4th of July is behind us, our next major holiday is going to be Labor Day. Don't tell my kid that, because that's back to school season. But if you're looking for something to celebrate next week, Air Conditioning Appreciation Days runs through the middle of August, yes. And we have now entered into the official Dog Days of Summer, running now through August 11th.
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Did you catch the England-Mexico match last night? Goodness! It's very exciting. Talk of Justin Bieber performing on the finale for the FIFA World Cup? We'll find out.

0: Hope you're having a great Monday. Enjoying the variety here on today's Cool 105.5. Apparently, it's a thing to put some odd stuff on your hot dog. Who knew? I'm a ketchup and mustard girl. My mom, she's a sauerkraut girl. But what do you like to put on yours, Dana?
1: BLT.
0: BLT.
1: Or, this is another one I really, really like. Uh-huh. Pineapple, jalapenos, and cheese.
0: What? 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

TLC is touring with Salt-N-Pepa and En Vogue. That's going to be a fun night out at the Hard Rock Hollywood coming up on September 24th. Feel like it's going to be here the blink of an eye. Already July 6th. Hope you're having a great Monday morning. Enjoying the music on today's Cool 105.5. It's Tears for Fears.

0: Michael Cimbello, Maniac. On today's Cool 105.5. I definitely splurged a little bit with the holiday eating this weekend. Some chips, some dip, guilt-free hot dogs. I love them. I don't eat them very often. But what is something weird that you put on your hot dog, Leslie?
1: Unusual and awesome. Recommend trying peanut butter.
0: Peanut butter?
1: Peanut butter.
0: What?
1: It sounds horrible, but once you try it, you'll get rid of that mustard forever.
0: Oh!
1: Slap on chunky or smooth. It doesn't matter. Whatever your preference. But give it a try. It's my go-to.
0: Peanut butter on a hot dog. I've heard it all now.
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Lady A, I need you now as your Monday continues. Today's Cool 105.5. Thank you for making us a part of your workday. We will also like to say thank you with cash. 1 week from today, $1,000 an hour will return, and hopefully we'll get that money into your hands. Michael Jackson, it's the way you make me feel.

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1: 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Your chance to win your trip there, coming. 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Right now, it's Natalie Imbruglia.

0: So many great songs to keep your Monday moving. Thanks for enjoying the music on today's Cool 105.5. That long holiday weekend definitely got the barbecues going. But Sarah, what's the weirdest thing that you saw over the weekend, food-wise?
1: I like pineapple on my pizza. I like pineapple everywhere. Put pineapple on your hot dog. It's awesome.
0: What? Pineapple on a hot dog? Interesting.
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1: There was a World Cup instant classic on Friday when Argentina snuck past Cape Verde 3-2 after Cristian Romero's header deflected off a Cape Verde defender in the 111th minute.
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As if we didn't have enough yummy food over the weekend, today is National Fried Chicken Day. I can't tell you the last time I had fried chicken. Sounds good. Watch out, Publix. Here it comes. Today's Cool 105.5. As your Monday continues, John Mellencamp, here's Jack and Diane.

0: Jack and Diane, John Mellencamp. On today's Cool 105.5, we have a cute new resident at the Palm Beach Zoo. Little baby Joey. Little kangaroo has a name, Bonza. It is Aussie slang for awesome, which is such a great name. So if you head down to the zoo this summer with the kiddos during break, keep an eye out for Bonza. 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
1: My friend was traveling over the 4th of July weekend. Not too many bumps along the way, except she actually left her makeup bag in the bathroom of the airplane. And it's a lot of makeup in there. So hopefully she'll get that too. Have you ever left anything behind, like on a plane?
2: Oh my God. 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
1: That is kind of amazing. But yeah, traveling without my iPad, oh, that would be brutal.
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Already after 1 o'clock, Monday afternoon. 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With REM, Losing My Religion, it's today's Cool 105.5.

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1: You know, you make me feel so good inside.

On the BET Awards last week, Lauryn Hill got like a Lifetime Achievement Award, and it was really sweet. Her children actually performed for her, and I'd not seen them do that before, so you could tell she was very moved. Patrick Swayze, the Wendy Frazier, She's Like the Wind. 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

0: 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And my fridge is filled with barbecue and veggies and kebabs right now. 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

0: Irene Karen Flashdance on today's Cool 105.5. Just pulled off an 8-day trip with a carry-on bag and a teenager doing the same. I'm feeling accomplished. But when it comes to your carry-on, Gianna, what must you have with you?
1: Well, I carry on my work computer, but I don't really open it up because a lot of people tend to look into what I'm doing and ask me a lot of questions. And, you know, the thing is I already got to talk about work at work.
0: Right.
1: I don't want to talk about it to some random guy on a plane.
0: It's just,
1: you know, I can't do that. So I also bring noise-canceling headphones.
0: Headphones on, computer closed, just enjoying the music. 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

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She passed on it. Kelly Clarkson picked it up and had one of her first number one hits. 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
16: It's Team USA against Belgium tonight in the round of 16. U.S. coach Mauricio Pochettino says FIFA made the right call to make U.S. striker Flo Balogun available for the match in Seattle.
17: We were punished enough against Bosnia-Herzegovina to play with 10 men, 30 minutes, in a decision that was completely unfair.

More variety on today's Cool at 105.5. It is official. Stevie Nicks performed at Taylor and Travis's wedding Friday night at Madison Square Garden. Now, we don't know what song Stevie sang. We know Paul McCartney was there. And did the Beatles' I Want to Hold Your Hand for the first time since 1964.

Ed Sheeran was in attendance at the Swift-Kelce wedding. Well, him and Taylor are best friends. And you know, the couple donated $26 million to various charities right before their wedding. It's more Variety. Cool 105.5.

More variety from the 80s to now on today's Cool at 105.5. Hearts and Wilson going out with her other band, Tripster, this fall. They have three Florida dates coming up in September.

0: Thanks for sharing your workday with us. It's more variety on today's Cool 105.5. Good afternoon. Hi, it's Jody. Hope you had a terrific holiday weekend, had a fantastic 4th of July. If you didn't eat enough over the weekend, today is National Fried Chicken Day. Very happy one to you. And according to this YouGov poll, Chick-fil-A, that is the most popular chicken chain, followed by KFC, Popeyes, Raising Cane's, and then Church's. And you could find deals in the Palm Beaches today at Budge Chicken and Seafood and KFC.
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1: Totally with you. United States continues its World Cup run today. Team battles Belgium in the round of 16 from Seattle. 8 p.m. we could watch on Fox. Some more variety today's Cool 105.5.

Hard to get back into the groove after a long holiday weekend. Here are the things people say they want from their dream job: health insurance, more retirement contributions, yes please, a short commute, that goes a long way, co-workers they get along with, job security, and number one, flexible working hours. Well, the workday is almost over. Thanks for hanging with us on Cool.

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0: More variety from the 80s to now. Today's Cool 105.5. Hi there. It's a Jody. Did you eat any hot dogs over the weekend? Joey Chestnut sure did. You know, he won his 18th title at the Nathan's Hot Dog Eating Contest in New York. It was 100 degrees in Coney Island on the 4th. Well, Chestnut dominated the men's competition. He ate 66 dogs and buns in 10 minutes. That is not his record. His record is actually 76. 42 years old, remains unbeaten.
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More Workday Variety. Today's cool 105.5, and it's always hard getting back into the swing of things after a long holiday weekend. Hope you enjoyed yours. Carrie Underwood celebrated the 4th of July by performing at the John Deere Classic in Illinois.

Talk about World Cup excitement. According to USA Today, Americans buying soccer balls at a record pace, with imports reaching nearly $40 million so far. It's Cool 105.5.

For those keeping track of celebrities at the Swift Kelce wedding, we know that Fergie was in attendance. So was Selena Gomez, Tom Hanks, J-Lo, and Bradley Cooper, to name a few. It's cool. 105.5.

0: Thanks for sharing Monday with us and more variety for the workday on Cool 105.5. Hope it's a good one. Hey there, it's Jody. Now, this sounds like something fun to do with the family. It's full of history and it's free to attend. It's a big Benjamin Franklin showcase opening in downtown West Palm Beach, packed with more than 120 pieces, celebrating America's 250th. Everything from Franklin printed books to an original portrait. There is even a grandfather clock from his Philly home. Now, this is free, and you could check it out through August 31st at the Historical Society of Palm Beach County.
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UB40 heading back to South Florida. They're playing in Hollywood in November and coming to West Palm in September. Tim McGraw at the I Think Financial Amphitheater. 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

0: turned out to be the summer of her dreams. Congratulations to Taylor Swift and Travis Kelce. Hi, it's Jody on Today's Cool at 105.5. Yeah, it was a star-studded ceremony at Madison Square Garden on Friday night. Adam Sandler officiated the ceremony. Kelce's brother Jason served as best man, and Swift's brother Austin Swift, he was named man of honor. See, there were no bridesmaids at all, and according to all the reports, indeed, Stevie Nicks and Paul McCartney performed at the wedding.
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Journey's keyboard player Jonathan Cain is wishing America a happy 250th by releasing this new song. It's called The Winds of Freedom, Salute to America. And you know, Journey is out on that final tier tour. Only one South Florida date coming up, and that's in October in Sunrise. It's more variety. Cool 105.5.

Men still sound great. They performed on the 4th at Nashville's Star Spangled Bash. It's more variety for your ride home. 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

0: picnic over the 4th of July weekend. It's more variety on today's Cool 105.5. Hey there, it's Jody in. And if you didn't get enough burgers, dogs, and corn on the cob, today, check out fried chicken. It's National Fried Chicken Day. And according to YouGov, Chick-fil-A is the most popular chicken chain. 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

More variety on today's Cool 105.5. And now that the Swift at Kelce wedding has cleared out of Madison Square Garden, it's Bon Jovi's turn, kicking off 9 shows there tomorrow night.

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0: Made it through the hardest day of the work week. Some more variety on today's Cool at 105.5. Hey there, it's Jody. And if you were busy with 4th of July festivities over the weekend, didn't get to go to the movies, may want to go this week. Take the kids. Minions and Monsters won the weekend box office. Toy Story 5 came in at number 2.
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1: 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Here's to

Lionel Richie in South Florida this month with Earth, Wind, and Fire. After that brief health scare, he is back on stage. He's playing in Hollywood July 24th. Now, we're sending you to see Bruno Mars, let you know how to win those tickets after Rihanna on Cool.

0: No denying, rainy season is here. Seems like every day. More Variety Cool at 105.5. Hope it was a good Monday for you. Hi there, it's Jody, and this is going to be such a great show. Bruno Mars doing two shows, Hard Rock Stadium. That's coming up in September. 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

Berlin from the movie Top Gun, and there is a third installment officially in the works that will star Tom Cruise. No release date yet. 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
1: It's all about the USA tonight, continuing its World Cup run, a team battling Belgium. This is in the round of 16 from Seattle on Fox, 8 p.m. Go USA. Thanks so much for driving home with us. 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

0: with all these eating holidays, it's more variety on today's Cool 105.5. So Friday is National French Fry Day, and McDonald's, they will be celebrating. 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

Hey, buddy. Good evening. It's Rick O'Brien. Ready for next week around here. We'll have chances for you to win $1,000 all day long while you're working. We'll start up with Mo and Sally Monday morning. This is today's Cool 105.5. More variety from the 80s to now.

perfect music to drown out the kids. I mean, to make dinner to. Alexa can help. Just ask her to play Cool 105.5.

0: Today's Cool 105.5, more variety from the 80s to now. Feeling summertime with this hot weather right after July 4th. If you're ready for some fall, some news might help you out there. See who's out hiring for the fall. Spirit Halloween stores looking for people just for a few months, however long they're open. You have to apply online if you're ready for all that.
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